0: Because the stream is down. Why is the stream down? If I knew that, the stream wouldn't be down. I've moved up, finding and fixing the stream.
1: Which can be used to pour the quill.
0: Why are you hearing Noisy Clock by the Lawrence Keys Trio instead of the stream? Because the stream is down. Why is
1: 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And good luck going out to all of you quilters. And now we have your sheriff's release. On the Healy County Sheriff's Office call address history for Wednesday, May 13th, 12:26 a.m., an alarm on North Wheatfields Road, 108 a.m., field interviews on South Jess Hayes Road and North Broad Street, 3:05 a.m., business checks on West Live Oak Street and East Ash Street, 3:37 a.m., area patrol North Miami Avenue, 4:52 a.m., utility problem, East Tonto Creek Trail, Tonto Basin, 5:04 a.m., theft, South Morrow Avenue, Claypool, 5:44 a.m., transport, East South Street, 6:20 a.m., Forest Service incident, Forest Service Road, 512 Young, 6:52 a.m., area patrol throughout the morning hours on U.S. 60 Live Oak in Miami, 7:35 a.m., school resource officers on East Mesquite Street Globe, East Regis Road, Miami, 8:02 a.m., accident, no injuries, milepost 223, State Route 188 Globe, 8:16 a.m., citizen assist, East U.S. Highway 60, 8:46 a.m., animal problem, East Cottonwood Street, Roosevelt, 9:05 a.m., juvenile problem, East High Desert Drive, 9:42 a.m., welfare check, South Adonis Avenue, Miami, 9:44 a.m., burglary, East South Street, 9:48 a.m., criminal damage, East Ash Street, 9:59 a.m., and throughout the day, we have some probation checks on West Live Oak Street, Miami, 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Haskins Road, Globe, 1:16 p.m., shoplifter, East U.S. Highway 60, 1:55 p.m., civil matter, South Old Oak Street, Claypool, 2:07 p.m., citizen assist, East South Street, 4:14 p.m., accident, no 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business check, East Ash Street, and a civil matter on East Ash Street, 5:47 p.m., Forest Service incident, Forest Service Road, 512 Young, 6:06 p.m., an alarm, South El Camino, Claypool, 6:07 p.m., fire, South Cherry Flats Road, Miami, 6:15 p.m., a disturbance, North Davis Canyon Loop, Miami, 6:53 p.m., animal problem, North U.S. Highway 60 Globe, 7 p.m., a domestic, East Crestwood Drive Globe, 8:16 p.m., civil matter, South Prospect Avenue, Miami, 8:36 p.m., suicide threat, East Yucca Drive Globe, 9:39 p.m., suspicious activity, South Calle de Loma Claypool, 10:10 p.m., an alarm, South Broad Street,
2: 10:54 p.m., a fire on South McGuire Avenue, Miami. 11:04 p.m., runaway juvenile East Turquoise Lane, Globe. 11:05 p.m., unwanted person, South Hill Street. So that is what we know, and now you know from Gila's Kiss FM, KQSS 101.9.
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1: Gila County Weather.
2: Mostly sunny days and clear nights. Well, Miami, San Carlos, Roosevelt Lake, and the surrounding area looking for sunshine. Maybe some high clouds at times. Daytime high in the low 90s and nighttime lows in the upper 50s. We might see some wind gusts of 10 to 15, even up to 20 miles per hour. As we get into the weekend, Saturday, sunshine with a high of 91, wind gusts as high as 25 miles per hour. Clear on Saturday night and still windy at times. Sunshine on Sunday with a high of 87, very windy, some wind gusts of 20 to 25, even up to 35 miles per hour. Mostly clear on Sunday night with a low around 56 and very windy. As we get into next week, mostly sunny days, clear nights again, but 80s in the forecast and nighttime lows in the low 50s. Stage 1 fire restrictions and an emergency recreational shooting order go into effect on Friday, May 15th at 8 a.m. Building, maintaining, attending, or using a fire campground or stove fire, including charcoal and briquettes, prohibited unless outside a structure that is provided by the Forest Service within a designated area. No smoking except within an enclosed vehicle or building or recreation site. Discharging a firearm or air rifle and gas gun prohibited at this time. Violations of these prohibitions are punishable as a Class B misdemeanor, and you can possibly be fined up to $5,000. Know before you go, visit the Tonto National Forest website for further info. And thanks for spending your day with Gila's Kiss FM, KQSS 101.9. 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

Good evening from Healers Kiss FM, KQSS 101.9. Big John Levinsky winding down my Thursday, May 14th, 2026. And we did get up to 92 for the high today. That was after a morning low of 62. It's been a little bit on the windy side. We will see mostly sunny days and windy weather right through the weekend. In fact, on Sunday, we are looking at wind gusts of 15 to 20, even up to 35 miles per hour. And guess what? Beginning of next week, Monday into Tuesday, we will see daytime highs in the 80s and nighttime lows in the low 50s, and more on that in just minutes. The City of Globe wants to let you know they have a new permit system, which is launching real soon. The City of Globe is excited to announce that they will officially begin using their new permitting and development platform, CitizenServe, starting up on Monday, May 18th. As part of the transition, the building department will temporarily pause permit processing and intake on Friday, tomorrow, May 15th, beginning at 2 p.m. Through the close of business to complete the system migration activities. Normal operations will resume on Monday, May 18th through the new CitizenServe platform. This upgrade is designed to improve the customer experience by providing a more streamlined, user-friendly system for permits, inspections, licensing, and development services. They appreciate your patience during this transition and look forward to serving the community through this new system. Over at the Miami Memorial Library, tomorrow morning you have story time with Ms. Kinnegard. And then at 3:30, the 3:30 movie is The Lion King at the Miami Memorial Library. Over at the Globe Public Library, you have your family story time at 10 a.m. for children through 5 years of age. Parents and guardians, welcome to enjoy this story time. And their movie night happens at 5 o'clock. The movies are back at a new time. They provide the popcorn. And tomorrow's movie will be Now You See Me Too. Check it out. 5 o'clock tomorrow. Children are welcome with a parent or guardian. And, of course, enjoy the movie. Now You See Me Too at the Globe Public Library. Over at the Globe Active Adult Center, Friday means bingo and crafts at 9 a.m. On your lunch menu, beef stew, green pepper slaw, cornbread, and mixed fruit. And lunch is served at 11:45 a.m. 60 and over is $2.50 per meal, under $65 per meal, and new faces always welcome. At the Globe

0: celebrating birthdays today. We have guitarist Gene Cornish of the Rascals turning 82 years old today. We have musician David Byrne of the Talking Heads. He is 74, quite a character, and still a character at the age of 74, still out there performing. And guitarist Henry Garza of Los Lonely Boys turns 48. So we leave you with the Rascals, Talking Heads, and Los Lonely Boys as we get you back to the Monster Hits on Gila's Kiss FM KQSS.
1: Why are you hearing Noisy Clock by the Lawrence Keys Trio instead of The Stream? Because The Stream is down. Why is The Stream down? If I knew that, The Stream wouldn't be down. I've moved up, finding and fixing The Stream.

mostly sunny days and clear nights. Well, Miami, San Carlos, Roosevelt Lake, and the surrounding area looking for sunshine, maybe some high clouds at times. Our daytime high in the low 90s and nighttime lows in the upper 50s. We might see some wind gusts of 10 to 15, even up to 20 miles per hour. As we get into the weekend, Saturday, sunshine with a high of 91, wind gusts as high as 25 miles per hour. Clear on Saturday night and still windy at times. Sunshine on Sunday with a high of 87, very windy, some wind gusts of 20 to 25, even up to 35 miles per hour. Mostly clear on Sunday night with a low around 56 and very windy. As we get into next week, mostly sunny days, clear nights again, but 80s in the forecast and nighttime lows in the low 50s. Stage 1 fire restrictions and an emergency recreational shooting order go into effect on Friday, May 15th at 8 a.m. Building, maintaining, attending, or using a fire campground or stove fire, including charcoal and briquettes, prohibited unless outside a structure that is provided by the Forest Service within a designated area. No smoking except within an enclosed vehicle or building or recreation site. Discharging a firearm or air rifle and gas gun prohibited at this time. Violations of these prohibitions are punishable as a Class B misdemeanor, and you can possibly be fined up to $5,000. Know before you go, visit the Tonto National Forest website for further info. And thanks for spending your day with Gila's KISS FM, KQSS 101.9. Monster!

Why are you hearing Noisy Clock by the Lawrence Keys Trio instead of The Stream? Because The Stream is down. Why is The Stream down? If I knew that, The Stream wouldn't be down. I moved up, finding and fixing The Stream. Why are you hearing Noisy Clock by the Lawrence Keys Trio instead of The Stream? Because The Stream is down. Why is The Stream down?

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mostly sunny days and clear nights. Well, Miami, San Carlos, Roosevelt Lake, and the surrounding area looking for sunshine, maybe some high clouds at times. Daytime high in the low 90s and nighttime lows in the upper 50s. We might see some wind gusts of 10 to 15, even up to 20 miles per hour. As we get into the weekend, Saturday, sunshine with a high of 91, wind gusts as high as 25 miles per hour. Clear on Saturday night and still windy at times. Sunshine on Sunday with a high of 87, very windy, some wind gusts of 20 to 25, even up to 35 miles per hour. Mostly clear on Sunday night with a low around 56 and very windy. As we get into next week, mostly sunny days, clear nights again, but 80s in the forecast and nighttime lows in the low 50s. Stage 1 fire restrictions and an emergency recreational shooting order go into effect on Friday, May 15th at 8 a.m. Building, maintaining, attending, or using a fire, campground, or stove fire, including charcoal and briquettes, prohibited unless outside a structure that is provided by the Forest Service within a designated area. No smoking except within an enclosed vehicle or building or recreation site. Discharging a firearm or air rifle and gas gun prohibited at this time. Violations of these prohibitions are punishable as a Class B misdemeanor, and you can possibly be fined up to $5,000. Know before you go, visit the Tonto National Forest website for further info. And thanks for spending your day with Gila's Kiss FM KQSS 101.9. Monster!

Why are you hearing Noisy Clock by the Lawrence Keys Trio instead of The Stream? Because The Stream is down. Why is The Stream down? If I knew that, The Stream wouldn't be down. I've moved up, finding and fixing The Stream,

0: country needs.
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Why are you hearing Noisy Clock by the Lawrence Keys Trio instead of The Stream? Because The Stream is down. Why is The Stream down? If I knew that, The Stream wouldn't be down. I've moved up, finding and fixing The Stream,

Why are you hearing Noisy Clock by the Lawrence Keys Trio instead of The Stream? Because The Stream is down. 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

0: mostly sunny days and clear nights. Well, Miami, San Carlos, Roosevelt Lake, and the surrounding area looking for sunshine, maybe some high clouds at times. Our daytime high in the low 90s and nighttime lows in the upper 50s. We might see some wind gusts of 10 to 15, even up to 20 miles per hour. As we get into the weekend, Saturday, sunshine with a high of 91, wind gusts as high as 25 miles per hour. Clear on Saturday night and still windy at times. Sunshine on Sunday with a high of 87. Very windy. Some wind gusts of 20 to 25, even up to 35 miles per hour. Mostly clear on Sunday night with a low around 56 and very windy. As we get into next week, mostly sunny days, clear nights again, but 80s in the forecast and nighttime lows in the low 50s. Stage 1 fire restrictions and an emergency recreational shooting order go into effect on Friday, May 15th at 8 a.m. Building, maintaining, attending, or using a fire campground or stove fire, including charcoal and briquettes, prohibited unless outside a structure that is provided by the Forest Service within a designated area. No smoking except within an enclosed vehicle or building or recreation site. Discharging a firearm or air rifle and gas gun prohibited at this time. Violations of these prohibitions are punishable as a Class B misdemeanor, and you can possibly be fined up to $5,000. Know before you go, visit the Tonto National Forest website for further info. And thanks for spending your day with Gila's KISS FM, KQSS 101.9.
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Why are you hearing Noisy Clock by the Lawrence Keys Trio instead of The Stream? Because The Stream is down. Why is The Stream down? If I knew that, The Stream wouldn't be down. I've moved up, finding it...

Why are you hearing Noisy Clock by the Lawrence Keys Trio instead of The Stream? Because The Stream is down. Why is The Stream down? If I knew that, The Stream...

0: Why are you hearing Noisy Clock by the Lawrence Keys Trio instead of The Stream? Because The Stream is down. Why is The Stream down? If I knew that, The Stream wouldn't be down. I moved up, finding and fixing The Stream.
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0: Why are you hearing Noisy Clock by the Lawrence Keys Trio instead of The Stream? Because The Stream is down. Why is The Stream down? If I knew that, The Stream...
2: 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Even London Bridge has fallen

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2: Gila County weather.
3: Mostly sunny days and clear nights. Well, Miami, San Carlos, Roosevelt Lake, and the surrounding area looking for sunshine, maybe some high clouds at times. Daytime high in the low 90s and nighttime lows in the upper 50s. We might see some wind gusts of 10 to 15, even up to 20 miles per hour. As we get into the weekend, Saturday, sunshine with a high of 91, wind gusts as high as 25 miles per hour. Clear on Saturday night and still windy at times. Sunshine on Sunday with a high of 87. Very windy. Some wind gusts of 20 to 25, even up to 35 miles per hour. Mostly clear on Sunday night with a low around 56 and very windy. As we get into next week, mostly sunny days, clear nights again, but 80s in the forecast and nighttime lows in the low 50s. Stage 1 fire restrictions and an emergency recreational shooting order go into effect on Friday, May 15th at 8 a.m. Building, maintaining, attending, or using a fire campground or stove fire, including charcoal and briquettes, prohibited unless outside a structure that is provided by the Forest Service within a designated area. No smoking except within an enclosed vehicle or building or recreation site. Discharging a firearm or air rifle and gas gun prohibited at this time. Violations of these prohibitions are punishable as a Class B misdemeanor, and you can possibly be fined up to $5,000. Know before you go, visit the Tonto National Forest website for further info. And thanks for spending your day with Gila's Kiss FM KQSS 101.9. 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

Why are you hearing Noisy Clock by the Lawrence Keys Trio instead of The Stream? Because The Stream is down. Why is The Stream down? If I knew that, The Stream wouldn't be down. I moved up, finding and fixing The Stream, to urgent on the

0: country needs.
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3: Mostly sunny days and clear nights. Well, Miami, San Carlos, Roosevelt Lake, and the surrounding area looking for sunshine, maybe some high clouds at times. Our daytime high in the low 90s and nighttime lows in the upper 50s. We might see some wind gusts of 10 to 15, even up to 20 miles per hour. As we get into the weekend, Saturday, sunshine with a high of 91, wind gusts as high as 25 miles per hour. Clear on Saturday night and still windy at times. Sunshine on Sunday with a high of 87, very windy, some wind gusts of 20 to 25, even up to 35 miles per hour. Mostly clear on Sunday night with a low around 56 and very windy. As we get into next week, mostly sunny days, clear nights again, but 80s in the forecast and nighttime lows in the low 50s. Stage 1 fire restrictions and an emergency recreational shooting order go into effect on Friday, May 15th at 8 a.m. Building, maintaining, attending, or using a fire campground or stove fire, including charcoal and briquettes, prohibited unless outside a structure that is provided by the Forest Service within a designated area. No smoking except within an enclosed vehicle or building or recreation site. Discharging a firearm or air rifle and gas gun prohibited at this time. Violations of these prohibitions are punishable as a Class B misdemeanor, and you can possibly be fined up to $5,000. Know before you go, visit the Tonto National Forest website for further info. And thanks for spending your day with Gila's Kiss FM KQSS 101.9.
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3: Mostly sunny days and clear nights. Well, Miami, San Carlos, Roosevelt Lake, and the surrounding area looking for sunshine, maybe some high clouds at times. Our daytime high in the low 90s and nighttime lows in the upper 50s. We might see some wind gusts of 10 to 15, even up to 20 miles per hour. As we get into the weekend, Saturday, sunshine with a high of 91, wind gusts as high as 25 miles per hour. Clear on Saturday night and still windy at times. Sunshine on Sunday with a high of 87, very windy, some wind gusts of 20 to 25, even up to 35 miles per hour. Mostly clear on Sunday night with a low around 56 and very windy. As we get into next week, mostly sunny days, clear nights again, but 80s in the forecast and nighttime lows in the low 50s. Stage 1 fire restrictions and an emergency recreational shooting order go into effect on Friday, May 15th at 8 a.m. Building, maintaining, attending, or using a fire campground or stove fire, including charcoal and briquettes, prohibited unless outside a structure that is provided by the Forest Service within a designated area. No smoking except within an enclosed vehicle or building or recreation site. Discharging a firearm or air rifle and gas gun prohibited at this time. Violations of these prohibitions are punishable as a Class B misdemeanor, and you can possibly be fined up to $5,000. Know before you go, visit the Tonto National Forest website for further info.
4: Why are you hearing Noisy Clock by the Lawrence Keys Trio instead of the stream? Because the stream is down. Why is the stream down? If I knew that, the stream wouldn't be down. I've moved up, finding and fixing the stream, to urgent on the to-do.

This public service announcement is brought to you by your friends at KQSS. 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The museum is open Wednesday through Saturday from 11 to 2. 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
2: Gila County weather.
3: Mostly sunny days and clear nights. Well, Miami, San Carlos, Roosevelt Lake, and the surrounding area looking for sunshine, maybe some high clouds at times. Our daytime high in the low 90s and nighttime lows in the upper 50s. We might see some wind gusts of 10 to 15, even up to 20 miles per hour. As we get into the weekend, Saturday, sunshine with a high of 91, wind gusts as high as 25 miles per hour. Clear on Saturday night and still windy at times. Sunshine on Sunday with a high of 87, very windy, some wind gusts of 20 to 25, even up to 35 miles per hour. Mostly clear on Sunday night with a low around 56 and very windy. As we get into next week, mostly sunny days, clear nights again, but 80s in the forecast and nighttime lows in the low 50s. Stage 1 fire restrictions and an emergency recreational shooting order go into effect on Friday, May 15th at 8 a.m. Building, maintaining, attending, or using a fire campground or stove fire, including charcoal and briquettes, prohibited unless outside a structure that is provided by the Forest Service within a designated area. No smoking except within an enclosed vehicle or building or recreation site. Discharging a firearm or air rifle and gas gun prohibited at this time. Violations of these prohibitions are punishable as a Class B misdemeanor, and you can possibly be fined up to $5,000. Know before you go, visit the Tonto National Forest website for further info. And thanks for spending your day with Gila's Kiss FM KQSS 101.9.

This public service announcement is brought to you by your friends at KQSS. Do you have time to make a real difference in a child's life? CASA of Arizona, court-appointed special advocates, needs you. As a CASA volunteer, you'll help children living in foster care due to abuse or neglect by serving as an advocate before the court, getting to know the child and the struggles they face, so you can provide a real-world perspective of the child's situation that a judge might otherwise never hear. People from all backgrounds are welcome. If they're over 21, able to complete 30 hours of free training, and can pass a thorough background check. 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If you'd like us to air your public service announcement, please email it to radio@kqss.net or mail it to KQSS Box 977, Miami, Arizona 85539.

Why are you hearing Noisy Clock by the Lawrence Keys Trio instead of The Stream? Because The Stream is down. Why is The Stream down? If I knew that, The Stream wouldn't be down. I've moved up Finding and Fixing The Stream to urgent on the to-do list. Hopefully, you'll be hearing what you came to hear here soon. Until then, it's Noisy Clock on a repeat.

0: mostly sunny days and clear nights. Well, Miami, San Carlos, Roosevelt Lake, and the surrounding area looking for sunshine, maybe some high clouds at times. Our daytime high in the low 90s and nighttime lows in the upper 50s. We might see some wind gusts of 10 to 15, even up to 20 miles per hour. As we get into the weekend, Saturday, sunshine with a high of 91, wind gusts as high as 25 miles per hour. Clear on Saturday night and still windy at times. Sunshine on Sunday with a high of 87, very windy, some wind gusts of 20 to 25, even up to 35 miles per hour. Mostly clear on Sunday night with a low around 56 and very windy. As we get into next week, mostly sunny days, clear nights again, but 80s in the forecast and nighttime lows in the low 50s. Stage 1 fire restrictions and an emergency recreational shooting order go into effect on Friday, May 15th at 8 a.m. Building, maintaining, attending, or using a fire campground or stove fire, including charcoal and briquettes, prohibited unless outside a structure that is provided by the Forest Service within a designated area. No smoking except within an enclosed vehicle or building or recreation site. Discharging a firearm or air rifle and gas gun prohibited at this time. Violations of these prohibitions are punishable as a Class B misdemeanor, and you can possibly be fined up to $5,000. Know before you go, visit the Tonto National Forest website for further info. And thanks for spending your day with Gila's KISS FM, KQSS 101.9.
1: Monster!

Why are you hearing Noisy Clock by the Lawrence Keys Trio instead of The Stream? Because The Stream is down. Why is The Stream down? If I knew that, The Stream wouldn't be down. I've moved up, finding and fixing The Stream, to urgent on the to-do list. Hopefully. Why are you hearing Noisy Clock by the Lawrence Keys Trio instead of The Stream? Because The Stream is down. Why is The Stream down? If I knew that, The Stream wouldn't be down. I've moved up, finding and fixing The Stream, to urgent on the to-do list. Hopefully, you'll be hearing what you came to hear here soon. Until then, it's Noisy Clock on a repetitive loop. Sorry about that. Check back later. Thanks for trying to listen.

This public service announcement is brought to you by your friends at KQSS. The Homeless Coalition can use your help in their mission to provide food, clothing, and referrals to the homeless in Globe, Miami. One thing you can do is give non-perishable packaged edibles and drinks to the food pantries here at various churches in Globe, Living Waters, St. John's Episcopal, and First Christian. In Miami, Divine Grace Church. Second Chance on Highway 60 in Claypool also accepts donations of food and clothing. If you'd like us to air your public service announcement, please email it to radio@kqss.net or mail it to KQSS Box 977, Miami, Arizona 85539.

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mostly sunny days and clear nights. Well, Miami, San Carlos, Roosevelt Lake, and the surrounding area looking for sunshine, maybe some high clouds at times. Our daytime high in the low 90s and nighttime lows in the upper 50s. We might see some wind gusts of 10 to 15, even up to 20 miles per hour. As we get into the weekend, Saturday, sunshine with a high of 91, wind gusts as high as 25 miles per hour. Clear on Saturday night and still windy at times. Sunshine on Sunday with a high of 87, very windy, some wind gusts of 20 to 25, even up to 35 miles per hour. Mostly clear on Sunday night with a low around 56 and very windy. As we get into next week, mostly sunny days, clear nights again, but 80s in the forecast and nighttime lows in the low 50s. Stage 1 fire restrictions and an emergency recreational shooting order go into effect on Friday, May 15th at 8 a.m. Building, maintaining, attending, or using a fire campground or stove fire, including charcoal and briquettes, prohibited unless outside a structure that is provided by the Forest Service within a designated area. No smoking except within an enclosed vehicle or building or recreation site. Discharging a firearm or air rifle and gas gun prohibited at this time. Violations of these prohibitions are punishable as a Class B misdemeanor, and you can possibly be fined up to $5,000. Know before you go, visit the Tonto National Forest website for further info. And thanks for spending your day with Gila's KISS FM, KQSS 101.9. Monster!

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1: Why are you hearing Noisy Clock by the Lawrence Keys Trio instead of The Stream? Because The Stream is down. Why is The Stream down? If I knew that, The Stream wouldn't be down. I've moved up Finding and Fixing The Stream to urgent on the to-do list. Hopefully, you'll be hearing what you came to hear. Why are you hearing Noisy Clock by the Lawrence Keys Trio instead of The Stream? Because The Stream is down. Why is The Stream down? If I knew that, The Stream wouldn't be down. I've moved up Finding and Fixing The Stream to urgent on the to-do list. Hopefully, you'll be hearing what you came to hear here soon.

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mostly sunny days and clear nights. Well, Miami, San Carlos, Roosevelt Lake, and the surrounding area looking for sunshine, maybe some high clouds at times. Our daytime high in the low 90s and nighttime lows in the upper 50s. We might see some wind gusts of 10 to 15, even up to 20 miles per hour. As we get into the weekend, Saturday, sunshine with a high of 91, wind gusts as high as 25 miles per hour. Clear on Saturday night and still windy at times. Sunshine on Sunday with a high of 87. Very windy. Some wind gusts of 20 to 25, even up to 35 miles per hour. Mostly clear on Sunday night with a low around 56 and very windy. As we get into next week, mostly sunny days, clear nights again, but 80s in the forecast and nighttime lows in the low 50s. Stage 1 fire restrictions and an emergency recreational shooting order go into effect on Friday, May 15th at 8 a.m. Building, maintaining, attending, or using a fire campground or stove fire, including charcoal and briquettes, prohibited unless outside a structure that is provided by the Forest Service within a designated area. No smoking except within an enclosed vehicle or building or recreation site. Discharging a firearm or air rifle and gas gun prohibited at this time. Violations of these prohibitions are punishable as a Class B misdemeanor, and you can possibly be fined up to $5,000. Know before you go, visit the Tonto National Forest website for further info. And thanks for spending your day with Gila's KISS FM, KQSS 101.9. 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

Why are you hearing Noisy Clock by the Lawrence Keys Trio instead of The Stream? Because The Stream is down. Why is The Stream down? If I knew that, The Stream wouldn't be down. I moved

Why are you hearing Noisy Clock by the Lawrence Keys Trio instead of the stream? Because the stream is down. Why is the stream down? If I knew that, the stream wouldn't be down. I moved up, finding it. Why are you hearing Noisy Clock by the Lawrence Keys Trio instead of the stream? Because the stream is down.

mostly sunny days and clear nights. Well, Miami, San Carlos, Roosevelt Lake, and the surrounding area looking for sunshine, maybe some high clouds at times. Our daytime high in the low 90s and nighttime lows in the upper 50s. We might see some wind gusts of 10 to 15, even up to 20 miles per hour. As we get into the weekend, Saturday, sunshine with a high of 91, wind gusts as high as 25 miles per hour. Clear on Saturday night and still windy at times. Sunshine on Sunday with a high of 87, very windy, some wind gusts of 20 to 25, even up to 35 miles per hour. Mostly clear on Sunday night with a low around 56 and very windy. As we get into next week, mostly sunny days, clear nights again, but 80s in the forecast and nighttime lows in the low 50s. Stage 1 fire restrictions and an emergency recreational shooting order go into effect on Friday, May 15th at 8 a.m. Building, maintaining, attending, or using a fire campground or stove fire, including charcoal and briquettes, prohibited unless outside a structure that is provided by the Forest Service within a designated area. No smoking except within an enclosed vehicle or building or recreation site. Discharging a firearm or air rifle and gas gun prohibited at this time. Violations of these prohibitions are punishable as a Class B misdemeanor, and you can possibly be fined up to $5,000. Know before you go, visit the Tonto National Forest website for further info. And thanks for spending your day with Gila's KISS FM, KQSS 101.9.

This public service announcement is brought to you by your friends at KQSS. 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

0: mostly sunny days and clear nights. Well, Miami, San Carlos, Roosevelt Lake, and the surrounding area looking for sunshine, maybe some high clouds at times. Our daytime high in the low 90s and nighttime lows in the upper 50s. We might see some wind gusts of 10 to 15, even up to 20 miles per hour. As we get into the weekend, Saturday, sunshine with a high of 91, wind gusts as high as 25 miles per hour. Clear on Saturday night and still windy at times. Sunshine on Sunday with a high of 87, very windy, some wind gusts of 20 to 25, even up to 35 miles per hour. Mostly clear on Sunday night with a low around 56 and very windy. As we get into next week, mostly sunny days, clear nights again, but 80s in the forecast and nighttime lows in the low 50s. Stage 1 fire restrictions and an emergency recreational shooting order go into effect on Friday, May 15th at 8 a.m. Building, maintaining, attending, or using a fire campground or stove fire, including charcoal and briquettes, prohibited unless outside a structure that is provided by the Forest Service within a designated area. No smoking except within an enclosed vehicle or building or recreation site. Discharging a firearm or air rifle and gas gun prohibited at this time. Violations of these prohibitions are punishable as a Class B misdemeanor, and you can possibly be fined up to $5,000. Know before you go, visit the Tonto National Forest website for further info. And thanks for spending your day with Gila's Kiss FM, KQSS 101.9.
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mostly sunny days and clear nights. Well, Miami, San Carlos, Roosevelt Lake, and the surrounding area looking for sunshine, maybe some high clouds at times. Our daytime high in the low 90s and nighttime lows in the upper 50s. We might see some wind gusts of 10 to 15, even up to 20 miles per hour. As we get into the weekend, Saturday, sunshine with a high of 91, wind gusts as high as 25 miles per hour. Clear on Saturday night and still windy at times. Sunshine on Sunday with a high of 87. Very windy. Some wind gusts of 20 to 25, even up to 35 miles per hour. Mostly clear on Sunday night with a low around 56 and very windy. As we get into next week, mostly sunny days, clear nights again, but 80s in the forecast and nighttime lows in the low 50s. Stage 1 fire restrictions and an emergency recreational shooting order go into effect on Friday, May 15th at 8 a.m. Building, maintaining, attending, or using a fire, campground, or stove fire, including charcoal and briquettes, prohibited unless outside a structure that is provided by the Forest Service within a designated area. No smoking except within an enclosed vehicle or building or recreation site. Discharging a firearm or air rifle and gas gun prohibited at this time. Violations of these prohibitions are punishable as a Class B misdemeanor, and you can possibly be fined up to $5,000. Know before you go, visit the Tonto National Forest website for further info. And thanks for spending your day with Gila's Kiss FM, KQSS 101.9.

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0: Good morning. Right around 6 o'clock, I'm Big John Lubinsky with you on Gila's KISS FM, KQSS 101.9. Welcome to a Friday. This is May 15th, 2026. We got up to 92 for the high yesterday, and it's looking like we will be in the low 90s again today and tomorrow. However, on Sunday, windy weather in the forecast, and it looks like mid-80s for a daytime high on Sunday with some wind gusts of 15 to 20, even up to 35 miles per hour. More on that in just minutes. And with the windy weather and these dry conditions and increasing fire danger across Arizona, the Tonto National Forest officials have implemented emergency stage one fire and recreational shooting restrictions for the entire forest, and that is as of now. These emergency stage one fire restrictions also include recreational shooting restrictions to protect the public, wildland firefighters, and our natural resources from the risk of a recreational shooting caused ignition due to a very high fire danger conditions across the forest. Restrictions will remain in effect until Forest Service officials determine that conditions have changed sufficiently to reduce the risk of human-caused wildfires. The decision to implement emergency fire and shooting restrictions is based on various factors, including fire danger criteria, live fuel moistures, observed fire behavior, control difficulty, resource availability, predicted weather, potential high-risk ignition events, and other factors. This decision was made in conjunction with other federal and state land management agencies in Arizona. So what does this mean? It means building, maintaining, attending, or using a fire, campfire, or stove fire, including charcoal and briquettes, is prohibited at this time outside of a structure that is provided by the Forest Service within a designated area. No smoking except within an enclosed vehicle or building, a recreation site, or while stopped in an area at least 3 feet in diameter that is barren or cleared of any flammable material. Discharging a firearm, air rifle, or gas gun is prohibited at this time. And there are some exemptions to these rules. Violators of these prohibitions are subject to a misdemeanor and up to a $5,000 fine. So be careful out there in the forest. If you need further info, you can call the Globe Ranger District at 928-402-6200. That's 928-402-6200. It's graduation time. Congratulations going out to the class of 2026. Globe High School having their graduation on Thursday, May 21st at Harbison Field. Miami High School, they will have their graduation on Friday, May 22nd at Regis Stadium. At Liberty High School, their graduation is on Thursday, May 28th at High Desert Middle School. There's a new permit system launching real soon. The City of Globe is excited to announce that they will officially begin using their new permitting and development platform, CitizenServe, and that is starting up on Monday, May 18th. As part of the transition, the building department will temporarily pause permit processing and intake today, May 15th, beginning at 2 p.m., and through the close of business to complete system migration activities. Normal operations will resume on Monday, May 18th, through the new CitizenServe platform. This upgrade is designed to improve the customer experience by providing a more streamlined, user-friendly system for permits, inspections, licensing, and development services. They appreciate your patience during this transition and look forward to serving the community through their new system. Gila County government will be holding a public meeting for the Design for Flood Protection at Campaign Creek at the Roosevelt Community Estates. That will be on Wednesday, May 20th, from 1 until 4 p.m. at the Roosevelt Baptist Church on Arizona Highway 188 in Roosevelt. The meeting's intent is to gather public input for flood protection alternatives along Campaign Creek. If you have any questions, get a hold of Jeffrey A. DePlain. He is the floodplain administrator with Gila County Flood Control District. And Jeffrey's number, 928-474-7116. 928-474-7116. In financial news, the Dow will be opening up at a near record 50,063. The S&P is at 7,501. NASDAQ, 26,635. Local stocks, Rio Tinto Group at $109.59. 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Copper, we're looking at $6.57. Gold is at $4,653. Silver at $83.89. 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NYMEX crude, $102.03. And Brent crude at $105.72. Over at the Miami Memorial Library today, you have your story time with Ms. Kindergard. And at 3:30, the movie this afternoon is a good one. It's Disney's The Lion King. Check it out at 3:30 this afternoon at the Miami Memorial Library. And over at the Glow Public Library, they have their story time, 10 o'clock this morning, for children through 5 years of age, parents or guardians. And that's always a fun event. And then their movie night has been moved to a new time, 5 p.m. You can bring your favorite movie munchies. They provide the popcorn. And the movie today will be Now You See Me Too. Now You See Me Too at 5 o'clock this evening. Children are welcome with a parent or guardian. Enjoy movie night at the Globe Public Library. Good morning from the Globe Active Adult Center on your Friday bingo and crafts at 9 a.m. On your lunch menu, beef stew, green pepper slaw, cornbread mixed fruit. And lunch is served at 11:45 a.m. 60 and over, $2.50 per meal. 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And you can phone them at 928-425-9030. And over at the Alicia Garcia Miami Senior Center, today is Friday, games day and karaoke from 10 until 11:30. They hope to see you soon at the Miami Senior Center, open Monday through Friday, 6 a.m. till 2 p.m. And you can also phone them at 928-473-4190. 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
1: Good morning, Captain.

Mostly sunny days, clear nights, and wind in the forecast for your weekend. Low Miami, San Carlos, Roosevelt Lake, and the surrounding area looking for mostly sunny with some high clouds. Our daytime high near 90 or low 90s. Nighttime lows will be in the upper 50s. We will see wind gusts of 10 to 15, even up to 20 and 25 miles per hour through the weekend. As we get into Sunday, sunshine with a high near 86. Windy, some wind gusts of 15 to 20 miles per hour, and some gusts as high as 30 miles per hour. Sunday night, clear and windy with a low around 55. Going into Monday and Tuesday of next week, mostly sunny days, clear nights. Our daytime high will be in the low to mid 80s, and nighttime lows in the low 50s. And still a little bit windy at times. Conditions remain very dry, fire danger very high. Stage 1 fire restrictions are now in effect on the Tonto National Forest, as well as an emergency recreational shooting order. And with that, there's no building, maintaining, attending, or using a fire, campfire, or stove fire, including charcoal and briquettes, unless it's outside a structure that is provided by the Forest Service within a designated area. No smoking except within an enclosed vehicle or building, a recreation site. No discharging of a firearm, air rifle, or gas gun. Some exemptions do apply. Violators can possibly receive a fine of up to $5,000. So know before you go. Visit the Tonto National Forest website for further info. Enjoy your weekend. 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

I faced his back, and I faced the fact that he had never stooped or bowed. I said, Tiger man, you're a pussycat, and I

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Big John Levinsky here on your Friday, May 15th. 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We're down to 58 for a low this morning. Yesterday, we got up to 92, and we're looking for a high possibly near 90 or low 90s again today. We might see some wind gusts up to 15, 20, even 25 miles per hour through the weekend. Even more windy on Sunday. We'll tell you more about that here in just minutes. It is happening this morning at the Gila County Historical Museum, the First Responders Monument rededication at 11 a.m. until 2 p.m. Please join the Gila County Public Safety Memorial Association for the rededication of the First Responders Monument. And this special ceremony honors the memory of the first responders who made the ultimate sacrifice while protecting the citizens of Gila County since 1881. It is taking place at the Gila County Historical Museum. The rededication time, 11 a.m. until 2 p.m. today. And the Gila County Historical Museum is at 1330 North Broad Street in Globe. Putting in a last call for the Hostetler Pool 2026 season lifeguards. Applications are due today. Applications are available at the Town of Miami, 500 West Sullivan Street. And if you need further info, you can call 928-473-4403. Ask for Karen Norris, 928-473-4403. Everybody into the pool. The opening day of the Hostetler Pool will be on Saturday, May 23rd. It's $2 a day for pool admission, and there are summer passes, $30 for a month, $90 for the whole season. 11 and under must be accompanied by an adult, and the pool will be open from Tuesday through Saturday from 10 a.m. until 6 p.m. Enjoy the Hostetler Pool opening on May 23rd, and I believe the very same day the Globe Community Center Pool will be opening. Stay tuned for details regarding that. The City of Globe wants to let you know that they're hiring police officers. They're looking for an executive assistant to the police chief, a police aide, a police recruit, and a lateral officer. And you can apply online by going to globeaz.gov. 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And we do have a deadline looming if you're a young person looking for a summer job. Gila County is having a summer youth employment program again. If you're between the ages of 16 and 20 and looking for summer work, apply online before May 18th. That's the deadline for the June through July jobs throughout Gila County. 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You can read the complete job description and apply online at governmentjobs.com/careers/GilaAZ. 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Summer hires are placed with community partners, including local townships. Work can be indoors or outdoors. Positions usually range from clerical work in the town halls of Globe or Miami to library assistance or as a public health clerk. There are opportunities to apprentice as an IT professional, learning a range of new computer and network skills on the job as a clerk in the treasurer's office or labor work for Gila County Public Works. This innovative program matches local youth with a range of jobs that pay 15

0: 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Cherry Flats Road, 10:12 a.m., a knock and talk on North Cherry Avenue, 11:15 a.m., serving civil paper, East South Street, 2:22 p.m., an animal problem, North Davis Canyon Loop, Miami, 3:05 p.m., criminal damage, East Regis Road, 3:23 p.m., probation check, North Broad Street, 3:58 p.m., threatening, Forest Service Road 82, Roosevelt, 5:09 p.m., threatening on West Lane Street, Miami, 6 p.m., reckless driver, East U.S. Highway 60 Globe, 6:36 p.m., area patrol along Live Oak, U.S. 60 in Miami throughout the evening hours, 6:59 p.m., juvenile problem, South Old Oak Street, Claypool, 7:06 p.m., suspicious activity, North Miami Road, 7:27 p.m., citizen assist, East U.S. Highway 60 Globe, 8:18 p.m., suspicious activity, North Pine Street, 8:59 p.m., an alarm, South Broad Street, 9 p.m., knock and talk, South Ruth Avenue, Claypool, 9:03 p.m., threatening, North Broad Street, 10:20 p.m., civil matter, North Broad Street, 11:06 p.m., a disturbance, South Hill Street, 11:39 p.m., suspicious activity, West 3rd Avenue, Globe. So that is what we know, and now you know. 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
0: Mostly sunny days, clear nights, and wind in the forecast for your weekend. Low Miami, San Carlos, Roosevelt Lake, and the surrounding area looking for mostly sunny with some high clouds. Our daytime high near 90 or low 90s. Nighttime lows will be in the upper 50s. We will see wind gusts of 10 to 15, even up to 20 and 25 miles per hour through the weekend. As we get into Sunday, sunshine with a high near 86. Windy, some wind gusts of 15 to 20 miles per hour, and some gusts as high as 30 miles per hour. Sunday night, clear and windy with a low around 55. Going into Monday and Tuesday of next week, mostly sunny days, clear nights. Our daytime high will be in the low to mid 80s, and nighttime lows in the low 50s. And still a little bit windy at times. Conditions remain very dry, fire danger very high. Stage 1 fire restrictions are now in effect on the Tonto National Forest, as well as an emergency recreational shooting order. And with that, there's no building, maintaining, attending, or using a fire, campfire, or stove fire, including charcoal and briquettes, unless it's outside a structure that is provided by the Forest Service within a designated area. No

smoking, except within an enclosed vehicle or building, a recreation site. No discharging of a firearm, air rifle, or gas gun. Some exemptions do apply. Violators can possibly receive a fine of up to $5,000. So know before you go, visit the Tonto National Forest website for further info. Enjoy your weekend. Thanks for spending your day with Neela's KISS FM KQSS 101.9.

0: Good morning, right around 7 o'clock. I'm Big John Lubinsky with you on Healers Kiss FM, KQSS 101.9. And this Total Local News brought to you by Big O Tires. It's Big O, the team you trust on Highway 60 and Globe. Stop by, say hi to Rick Anthony and the crew, and they will get you in on some big savings from Big O. And we got up to a big 92 for the high yesterday. We're looking for a high near 90 today. The wind will be kicking up this weekend. In fact, very windy on Sunday. Sunday, anywhere from 15 to 25, even up to 35 miles per hour wind. And on Monday and Tuesday of next week, our daytime highs will be in the 80s and nighttime lows in the low 50s. And we did get down to 58 for the low so far this morning. We'll have more on the weather here in just minutes. The weather will definitely cooperate with the Globe Miami Farmers Market. That's taking place at Globe City Park tomorrow morning from 8 a.m. until 11 a.m. They're into week number three. 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The edible garden will be out there with chicken eggs, duck eggs, goat milk soap, goat milk lotion, and shampoo. 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The Gila County Office of Vital Records would like to remind their clients that Vital Check is the only official partner for ordering certified copies of Arizona Vital Records. Any other website that advertises these services are not considered genuine and may be a scam. So please be aware. Go to vitalcheck.com for further info. And for questions, you can always call them at 928-402-8806. If they're unavailable, please leave a voicemail. That number again, 928-402-8806. The Copa Valley Center for the Arts, they're getting ready for their summer 2026 student showcase. Level 201 grads with local improv, the Comets, and Copper Planet Improv also making an appearance. This will be on Saturday, May 23rd from 7 until 8 p.m. The improv comedy show for $5 at the Copa Valley Center for the Arts.
1: Why are you hearing Noisy Clock by the Lawrence Keys Trio instead of the stream? Because the stream is down. Why is the stream down? If I knew that, the stream wouldn't be down.

0: moved up, finding and fixing the stream, to urgent on the to-do list. Hopefully, you'll be hearing what you came to hear.
1: And there will be a Hall of Fame Liberty 250 dinner being held at the Bullion Plaza Cultural Center and Museum, hosted by the Gila County Public Safety Memorial Association, featuring Major Travis Kirkland, one of Globe Miami's own. He's a United States Air Force Academy graduate. And the reception will be from 4 until 6 p.m. on Thursday, July 2nd, with the program to follow. If you'd like to RSVP your tickets, give a call to 928-263-48. That's 928-263-48. Globe Miami getting ready to celebrate America's 250th birthday in grand style. And you can start up with the Hall of Fame dinner on Thursday, July 2nd. That number again, 928-263-48. Coffee for a Veteran has been announced. It will be next Friday, 9 a.m. until 11 a.m., May 22nd, at the American Legion, 645 South Broad Street in Globe. All veterans are welcome to come have coffee and donuts, share a story, or regroup with other veterans in the Globe Miami San Carlos area. If you'd like to know more, you can get a hold of Carissa Noss, and Carissa's number is 928-200-4594. This is brought to you in part by the Arizona Youth Partnership. Coffee for a Veteran next Friday, 9 until 11 a.m. at the American Legion, 645 South Broad Street in Globe. Do you have any safer street suggestions? 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And this survey will help determine ways that laws, enforcement, and infrastructure can address safety in the county's 2024 through 29 Transportation Improvement Program. Gila County, by the way, has the highest community fatality rate in Arizona. It ranks 22nd in the nation for fatalities. 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
1: Mostly sunny days, clear nights, and wind in the forecast for your weekend. Low Miami, San Carlos, Roosevelt Lake, and the surrounding area looking for mostly sunny with some high clouds. Our daytime high near 90 or low 90s. Nighttime lows will be in the upper 50s. We will see wind gusts of 10 to 15, even up to 20 and 25 miles per hour through the weekend. As we get into Sunday, sunshine with a high near 86. Windy, some wind gusts of 15 to 20 miles per hour, and some gusts as high as 30 miles per hour. Sunday night, clear and windy with a low around 55. Going into Monday and Tuesday of next week, mostly sunny days, clear nights. Our daytime high will be in the low to mid 80s and nighttime lows in the low 50s. And still a little bit windy at times. Conditions remain very dry. Fire danger very high. Stage 1 fire restrictions are now in effect on the Tonto National Forest as well as an emergency.

emergency recreational shooting order. And with that, there's no building, maintaining, attending, or using a fire, campfire, or stove fire, including charcoal and briquettes, unless it's outside a structure that is provided by the Forest Service within a designated area. No smoking except within an enclosed vehicle or building, a recreation site. No discharging of a firearm, air rifle, or gas gun. Some exemptions do apply. Violators can possibly receive a fine of up to $5,000. So know before you go, visit the Tonto National Forest website for further info. Enjoy your weekend. Thanks for spending your day with Gila's KISS FM, KQSS 101.9.

Why are you hearing Noisy Clock by the Lawrence Keys Trio instead of The Stream? Because The Stream is down. Why is The Stream down? If I knew that, The Stream wouldn't be down. I've moved up, finding and fixing The Stream, to urgent on the to-do.

Why are you hearing Noisy Clock by the Lawrence Keys Trio instead of the stream? Because the stream is down. Why is the stream down? If I knew that, the stream wouldn't be down. I've moved up, finding and fixing the stream, to urgent on the to-do list.

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0: 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Big John Leminski here on your Friday, May 15th. 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It's Oak Realty, Globe Miami's number one real estate company. And let's see, who is awake over there at Oak this morning?
1: Good morning. This is Eric Dufresne with Oak Realty.
0: Well, Eric, we're down to 58 for a morning low, and yesterday we got up to 92 for a high. We're looking for a high near 90 today. Might be a little bit windy, though. We might see some wind gust of 15 to 20 miles per hour. That's later on in the day, and we'll tell you more about that here in just minutes. There are several blood drops.
2: Why are you hearing Noisy Clock by the Lawrence Keys Trio instead of the stream? Because the stream is down. Why is the stream down? If I knew that, the stream wouldn't be down. I've moved up, finding and fixing

0: extreme to urgent on the to-do list.
1: Hopefully online, vital.
0: Why are you hearing Noisy Clock by the Lawrence Keys Trio instead of the stream? Because the stream is down. Why is the stream down? If I knew that, the stream wouldn't be down. I've moved up, finding and fixing the stream, to urgent on the to-do.
1: One of the additional drives, there will be one coming up on June 18th, which is a Thursday, from 8 till noon at the Cova Valley Rec Center, and then again on June 25th, which is another Thursday, from 10 a.m. until 2 p.m. at Southwest Gas, and June 29th, which is a Monday at 11:30 a.m. at the Globe Public Library. 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We're getting ready to celebrate America's 250th anniversary, and here's a chance to honor a veteran with an honor quilt. In celebration of our country's 250th anniversary, local quilters are invited to make and donate an honor quilt to a local veteran. And this is being sponsored by the Bullion Plaza Cultural Center and Museum. The quilts are due by Wednesday, May 27th at 4 p.m. at the museum. The quilts will be displayed at the museum for the month of June and then move next door to the Bullion Plaza Gymnasium for the Independence Day dinner on the evening of Thursday, July 2nd. Applications are available at the Bullion Plaza Museum during regular business hours, and that's a Monday through Friday, from 10 a.m. until 4 p.m., and on Saturday from 10 a.m. until 2 p.m., the first 10 people to fill out a form and commit to making an honor quilt for a local veteran will receive a free patriotic fabric panel, which can be used for the quilt that will be donated. Machine or hand-quilted quilts are preferred, no tied quilts, and fabric should be 100% cotton. Any pattern can be used, but should reflect the red, white, and blue colors of our country. And America 250 logo fabric is encouraged. 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And good luck going out to all of you quilters. And now, we have your sheriff's release. On the Gila County Sheriff's Office call address history for Thursday, May 14th, 2:20 a.m., a repossession, North Escadilla Drive, Globe, 5:30 a.m., brush fire, South Alturest Avenue, Miami, 5:56 a.m., a court transport, East South Street, 7:21 a.m., utility problem, South 2nd Street, 7:22 a.m., knock and talk, South 2nd Street, as well as East Hunter Drive and South Nell Drive, 7:44 a.m., a school resource officer on East Regis Road, 7:59 a.m., threatening South High Street, 8:41 a.m., training Forest Service Road, 2265 Globe, 8:45 a.m., suspicious activity, South 6th Street, 9:19 a.m., school resource officer, North Arizona Highway 288 Young, 10:03 a.m., trespassing, South Cherry Flats Road, 10:12 a.m., a knock and talk on North Cherry Avenue, 11:15 a.m., serving civil paper, East South Street, 2:22 p.m., an animal problem, North Davis Canyon Loop, Miami, 3:05 p.m., criminal damage, East Regis Road, 3:23 p.m., probation check, North Broad Street, 3:58 p.m., threatening, Forest 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suspicious activity, North Pine Street. 8:59 p.m., an alarm, South Broad Street. 9 p.m., knock and talk, South Ruth Avenue, Claypool. 9:03 p.m., threatening, North Broad Street. 10:20 p.m., civil matter, North Broad Street. 11:06 p.m., a disturbance, South Hill Street. 11:39 p.m., suspicious activity, West 3rd Avenue, Globe. So that is what we know, and now you know. 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
4: Gila County weather.
1: Mostly sunny days, clear nights, and wind in the forecast for your weekend. Low Miami, San Carlos, Roosevelt Lake, and the surrounding area looking for mostly sunny with some high clouds. Our daytime high near 90 or low 90s. Nighttime lows will be in the upper 50s. We will see wind gusts of 10 to 15, even up to 20 and 25 miles per hour through the weekend. As we get into Sunday, sunshine with a high near 86. Windy, some wind gusts of 15 to 20 miles per hour, and some gusts as high as 30 miles per hour. Sunday night, clear and windy with a low around 55. Going into Monday and Tuesday of next week, mostly sunny days, clear nights. Our daytime high will be in the low to mid 80s, and nighttime lows in the low 50s. And still a little bit windy at times. Conditions remain very dry, fire danger very high. Stage 1 fire restrictions are now in effect on the Tonto National Forest, as well as an emergency recreational shooting order. And with that, there's no building, maintaining, attending, or using a fire, campfire, or stove fire, including charcoal and briquettes, unless it's outside a structure that is provided by the Forest Service within a designated area. No smoking except within an enclosed vehicle or building, a recreation site. No discharging of a firearm, air rifle, or gas gun. Some exemptions do apply. Violators can possibly receive a fine of up to $5,000. So know before you go. Visit the Tonto National Forest website for further info. Enjoy your weekend. And thanks for spending your day with Gila's KISS FM, KQSS 101.9.

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0: Good morning from Heedless Kiss FM, KQSS 101.9. It is Friday, May 15th, and this Total Local News brought to you by Just-in-Time Heating and Cooling. Prevent a summer disaster and save money, too, with the AC Spring Special Tune-Up from Just-in-Time Heating and Cooling. And with temperatures on the rise, now is the time to call 928-812-5616 to lock in your appointment for that AC Tune-Up Special. That's 928-812-5616. Just in time, heating and cooling. We're down to 58 for a low this morning. Got up to 92 yesterday. We're near 90 today, and it is going to be a little bit windy. In fact, we have wind in our forecast right through this weekend into early next week. And maybe a little bit of a cool down on Monday and Tuesday of next week, low to mid-80s for a daytime high. More on the weather here in just minutes. The Tonto National Forest officials have implemented emergency Stage 1 fire and recreational shooting restrictions for the entire forest, and that is as of now. These emergency Stage 1 fire restrictions also include recreational shooting restrictions to protect the public, wildland firefighters, and our natural resources from the risk of a recreational shooting caused ignition due to a very high fire danger conditions across the forest. Restrictions will remain in effect until Forest Service officials determine that conditions have changed sufficiently to reduce the risk of human-caused wildfires. The decision to implement emergency fire and shooting restrictions is based on various factors, including fire danger criteria, live fuel moistures, observed fire behavior, control difficulty, resource availability, predicted weather, potential high-risk ignition events, and other factors. This decision was made in conjunction with other federal and state land management agencies in Arizona. So what does this mean? It means building, maintaining, attending, or using a fire, campfire, or stove fire, including charcoal and briquettes, is prohibited at this time outside of a structure that is provided by the Forest Service within a designated area. No smoking except within an enclosed vehicle or building, a recreation site, or while stopped in an area at least 3 feet in diameter that is barren or cleared of any flammable material. Discharging a firearm, air rifle, or gas gun is prohibited at this time. And there are some exemptions to these rules. Violators of these prohibitions are subject to a misdemeanor and up to a $5,000 fine. So be careful out there in the forest. If you need further info, you can call the Globe Ranger District at 928-402-6200. That's 928-402-6200. It's graduation time. Congratulations going out to the class of 2026. Globe High School having their graduation on Thursday, May 21st at Harbison Field. Miami High School, they will have their graduation on Friday, May 22nd at Regis Stadium. At Liberty High School, their graduation is on Thursday, May 28th at High Desert Middle School. There's a new permit system launching real soon. The city of Globe is excited to announce that they will officially begin using their new permitting and development platform, CitizenServe, and that is starting up on Monday, May 18th. As part of the transition, the building department will temporarily pause permit processing and intake today, May 15th, beginning at 2 p.m., and through the close of business to complete system migration activities. Normal operations will resume on Monday, May 18th, through the new CitizenServe platform. This upgrade is designed to improve the customer experience, by providing a more streamlined, user-friendly system for permits, inspections, licensing, and development services. They appreciate your patience during this transition and look forward to serving the community through their new system. Yela County government will be holding a public meeting for the design for flood protection at Campaign Creek at the Roosevelt Community Estates. That will be on Wednesday, May 20th, from 1 until 4 p.m. at the Roosevelt Baptist Church on Arizona Highway 188 in Roosevelt. The meeting's intent is to gather public input for flood protection alternatives along Campaign Creek. If you have any questions, get a hold of Jeffrey A. DePlain. He is the floodplain administrator with Yela County Flood Control District. And Jeffrey's number, 928-474-7116. 928-474-7116. The Tri-City Regional Sanitary District Sewer Collection System's construction notice for this week includes construction along Maple Leaf Street from Railroad Avenue to Starview Road, and along Broadway Street from Maple Leaf Street to Old Oak Street. And the activities include excavation, installation of manholes and piping, surveying and testing, backfill and compaction, on-street parking restrictions, and single-lane alternating traffic with possible detours expected in that area. And this will take place for approximately 2 to 4 weeks. There's temporary parking and access limitations near the active work zones. Traffic control barricades will be in place along the roadways, and residents are being asked not to park in the roadway during this time or risk their vehicles being towed at the owner's expense. Of course, emergency vehicle access will be maintained at all times. Residents with non-urgent questions or concerns can contact Steve Flynn with PACE at sflynn@pacewater.com. 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This message brought to you by the Tri-City Regional Sanitary District. We invite you to listen in here at KQSS-FM 101.9 at 6 o'clock this coming Monday to hear District 2 Yela County Supervisor Tim Humphrey hosting his once-a-month on-air forum, giving info about Yela County government developments, discussing upcoming events, and answering questions. And then immediately following that at 6:30, it's Globe Mayor Al Gameros. 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
2: Gila County Weather.
0: Mostly sunny days, clear nights, and wind in the forecast for your weekend. Low Miami, San Carlos, Roosevelt Lake, and the surrounding area looking for mostly sunny with some high clouds. Our daytime high near 90 or low 90s. Nighttime lows will be in the upper 50s. We will see wind gusts of 10 to 15, even up to 20 and 25 miles per hour through the weekend. As we get into Sunday, sunshine with a high near 86. Windy, some wind gusts of 15 to 20 miles per hour, and some gusts as high as 30 miles per hour. Sunday night, clear and windy with a low around 55. Going into Monday and Tuesday of next week, mostly sunny days, clear nights. Our daytime high will be in the low to mid 80s, and nighttime lows in the low 50s. And still a little bit windy at times. Conditions remain very dry, fire danger very high. Stage 1 fire restrictions are now in effect on the Tonto National Forest, as well as an emergency recreational shooting order. And with that, there's no building, maintaining, attending, or using a fire, campfire, or stove fire, including charcoal and briquettes, unless it's outside a structure that is provided by the Forest Service within a designated area. No smoking except within an enclosed vehicle or building, a recreation site. No discharging of a firearm, air rifle, or gas gun. Some exemptions do apply. Violators can possibly receive a fine of up to $5,000. So know before you go. Visit the Tonto National Forest website for further info. Enjoy your weekend. And thanks for spending your day with Gila's KISS FM KQSS 101.9.

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0: 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Big John Levinsky here on your Friday, May 15th. 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We're down to 58 for a low this morning. Yesterday, we got up to 92, and we're looking for a high possibly near 90 or low 90s again today. We might see some wind gusts up to 15, 20, even 25 miles per hour through the weekend. Even more windy on Sunday. We'll tell you more about that here in just minutes. It is happening this morning at the Gila County Historical Museum, the First Responders Monument rededication at 11 a.m. until 2 p.m. Please join the Gila County Public Safety Memorial Association for the rededication of the First Responders Monument. And this special ceremony honors the memory of the first responders who made the ultimate sacrifice while protecting the citizens of Gila County since 1881. It is taking place at the Gila County Historical Museum. The rededication time, 11 a.m. until 2 p.m. today. And the Gila County Historical Museum is at 1330 North Broad Street in Globe. Putting in a last call for the Hostetler Pool 2026 season lifeguards. Applications are due today. Applications are available at the Town of Miami, 500 West Sullivan Street. And if you need further info, you can call 928-473-4403. Ask for Karen Norris. 928-473-4403. Everybody into the pool. The opening day of the Hostetler Pool will be on Saturday, May 23rd. It's $2 a day for pool admission, and there are summer passes, $30 for a month, $90 for the whole season. 11 and under must be accompanied by an adult, and the pool will be open from Tuesday through Saturday from 10 a.m. until 6 p.m. Enjoy the Hostetler Pool opening on May 23rd, and I believe the very same day the Globe Community Center Pool will be opening. Stay tuned for details regarding that. The City of Globe wants to let you know that they're hiring police officers. They're looking for an executive assistant to the police chief, a police aide, a police recruit, and a lateral officer. And you can apply online by going to globeaz.gov. 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And we do have a deadline looming if you're a young person looking for a summer job. Gila County is having a summer youth employment program again. If you're between the ages of 16 and 20 and looking for summer work, apply online before May 18th. That's the deadline for the June through July jobs throughout Gila County. Jobs are sponsored by the Gila County Board of Supervisors. They're based throughout Gila County, including Globe, Miami, and the southern tip of Gila County. You can read the complete job description and apply online at governmentjobs.com/careers/GilaAZ. 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Summer hires are placed with community partners, including local townships. Work can be indoors or outdoors. Positions usually range from clerical work in the town halls of Globe or Miami to library assistance or as a public health clerk. There are opportunities to apprentice as an IT professional, learning a range of new computer and network skills on the job as a clerk in the treasurer's office or labor work for Gila County Public Works. This innovative program matches local youth with a range of jobs that pay $15.15 per hour, working over the course of 6 weeks for Gila County government or the town where you live. You can apply online once again at governmentjobs.com/careers/GilaAZ. And if you'd like to know more, you can call the Healy County Human Resources Office at 928-402-4253. 928-402-4253. And now we have your sheriff's release. On the Healy County Sheriff's Office call address history for Thursday, May 14th, 2:20 a.m., a repossession, North Escadilla Drive, Globe, 5:30 a.m., brush fire, South Alturest Avenue, Miami, 5:56 a.m., a court transport, East South Street, 7:21 a.m., utility problem, South 2nd Street, 7:22 a.m., knock and talk, South 2nd Street, as well as East Hunter Drive and South Nell Drive, 7:44 a.m., a school resource officer on East Regis Road, 7:59 a.m., threatening South High Street, 8:41 a.m., training Forest Service Road, 2265 Globe, 8:45 a.m., suspicious activity, South 6th Street, 9:19 a.m., school resource officer, North Arizona Highway 288 Young, 10:03 a.m., trespassing, South Cherry Flats Road, 10:12 a.m., a knock and talk on North Cherry Avenue, 11:15 a.m., serving civil paper, East South Street, 2:22 p.m., an animal problem, North Davis Canyon Loop, Miami, 3:05 p.m., criminal damage, East Regis Road, 3:23 p.m., probation check, North Broad Street, 3:58 p.m., threatening, Forest 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the evening hours, 6:59 p.m., juvenile problem, South Old Oak Street, Claypool, 7:06 p.m., suspicious activity, North Miami Road, 7:27 p.m., citizen assist, East U.S. Highway 60 Globe, 8:18 p.m., suspicious activity, North Pine Street, 8:59 p.m., an alarm, South Broad Street, 9 p.m., knock and talk, South Ruth Avenue, Claypool, 9:03 p.m., threatening, North Broad Street, 10:20 p.m., civil matter, North Broad Street, 11:06 p.m., a disturbance, South Hill Street, 11:39 p.m., suspicious activity, West 3rd Avenue, Globe. So that is what we know, and now you know. From Healy's KISS FM, KQSS 101.9. In obituaries, and our condolences go out to all the family and friends that have been affected by these losses, Dustin Daniel Little passed away on May 7th. He was 34, and the viewing is today, Friday, May 15th, going on right now until 10 a.m. at San Carlos Miracle Church, service at 10 a.m., burial at Lower Peridot Cemetery. Sandra Ray Sandy Lofgreen Richardson passed away on May 4th. She was 70. A celebration of life for Sandy will be held on Saturday, tomorrow, May 16th, at the Church of Jesus Christ of Latter-day Saints in Claypool at 10 a.m. There will be a luncheon to follow after in the Cultural Hall. Andrew Scott Marine, 51, of Globe, passed away on April 21st. A funeral service will be held tomorrow, May 16th, at Holy Angels Catholic Church, Rosary at 9:30, Mass at 10 a.m. A burial will conclude services at Globe Cemetery. Cody Eric Elgo passed away on May 9th. He was 33. The viewing will be on Monday, May 18th, from 6 until 10 a.m. at the American Indian Church, 154 White Mountain Avenue in San Carlos. Service at 10 a.m. Burial will be at Elgo Dam Cemetery. K. Jean Valenzuela, Ms. K. of Globe, passed away on April 27th. There will be a memorial service at 2 p.m. on May 23rd at the Calvary Shadows Assembly of God Church, 815 South Verde Lane in Globe. Yolanda Isidra Garcia passed away on April 10th at the age of 75. A memorial service will be held on May 23rd at a Lady of the Blessed Sacrament Catholic Church, Rosary at 9:30 a.m. and the Mass at 10 a.m. And that will be on May 23rd.
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0: Mostly sunny days, clear nights, and wind in the forecast for your weekend. Low Miami, San Carlos, Roosevelt Lake, and the surrounding area looking for mostly sunny with some high clouds. Our daytime high near 90 or low 90s. Nighttime lows will be in the upper 50s. We will see wind gusts of 10 to 15, even up to 20 and 25 miles per hour through the weekend. As we get into Sunday, sunshine with a high near 86, windy, some wind gusts of 15 to 20 miles per hour, and some gusts as high as 30 miles per hour. Sunday night, clear and windy with a low around 55. Going into Monday and Tuesday of next week, mostly sunny days, clear nights. Our daytime high will be in the low to mid 80s, and nighttime lows in the low 50s. And still a little bit windy at times. Conditions remain very dry, fire danger very high. Stage 1 fire restrictions are now in effect on the Tonto National Forest, as well as an emergency recreational shooting order. And with that, there's no building, maintaining, attending, or using a fire, campfire, or stove fire, including charcoal and briquettes, unless it's outside a structure that is provided by the Forest Service within a designated area. No smoking except within an enclosed vehicle or building, a recreation site. No discharging of a firearm, air rifle, or gas gun. Some exemptions do apply. Violators can possibly receive a fine of up to $5,000. So know before you go. Visit the Tonto National Forest website for further info. Enjoy your weekend. And thanks for spending your day with Gila's Kiss FM, KQSS 101.9.

Good morning. Right around 9 o'clock, I'm Big John Lubinsky with you on Healer's Kiss FM, KQSS 101.9. It is Friday. This is May 15th, 2026. We're halfway through May. My goodness. The year is just zipping on by. And, of course, we have graduation time coming up for all of you graduates in the class of 2026. Congratulations on a job well done. Got down to 58 for a low this morning. Yesterday, we did hit 92, and we are looking for a high maybe near 90 today. It's going to be windy over the weekend, especially in the afternoon hours. And so on Sunday, we're expecting possibly wind gusts of 25, 30, even 35 miles per hour. That's happening on Sunday, and we'll tell you more about that here in just minutes. The Tonto National Monument has announced summer hours due to the potential of excessive summer heat. The Lower Cliff Dwellings Trail will be closing at 12 noon every day. The Visitor Center and Park will remain open until 4 p.m. And these hours will be in place until Saturday, October 3rd. For updates about guided hikes, nature activities for kids, and other events at the Tonto National Monument, you can phone them at 928-467-2241 during their daytime business hours. That's 928-467-2241. Good morning from the Miami Memorial Library. You have your story time at 10:30 this morning with Ms. Kindergard. And there's a 3:30 movie. The Lion King will be the featured movie of the day today at the Miami Memorial Library. Over at the Globe Public Library, they do their story time. It's at 10 o'clock, and it's for children through 5 years of age. Parents and guardians are welcome to enjoy story time. And then there's a movie night at 5 o'clock. The movies are back at a new time at 5 o'clock. It's Now You See Me Too. That will be the featured movie. They supply the popcorn. Children are welcome with a parent or guardian. Now You See Me Too at 5 o'clock this evening at the Globe Public Library. And over at the Globe Active Adult Center, you're playing bingo right now, as well as crafts. On your lunch menu, beef stew, green pepper slaw, cornbread, and mixed fruit. 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And you can phone them at 928-425-9030. Over at the Alicia Garcia Miami Senior Center on your Friday, you're playing games and karaoke this morning from 10 until 11:30 a.m. They hope to see you soon at the Miami Senior Center, open Monday through Friday from 6 a.m. until 2 p.m. Their phone number, 928-473-4190. On this May 15th, not too much happening musically as far as celebrity birthdays, so we'll just leave you with a slice of American Pie as we get you back to the monster hits on Healer's Kiss FM, KQSS 101.9.

Mostly sunny days, clear nights, and wind in the forecast for your weekend. Low Miami, San Carlos, Roosevelt Lake, and the surrounding area looking for mostly sunny with some high clouds. Our daytime high near 90 or low 90s. Nighttime lows will be in the upper 50s. We will see wind gusts of the 10 to 15, even up to 20 and 25 miles per hour through the weekend. As we get into Sunday, sunshine with a high near 86. Windy, some wind gusts of 15 to 20 miles per hour, and some gusts as high as 30 miles per hour. Sunday night, clear and windy with a low around 55. Going into Monday and Tuesday of next week, mostly sunny days, clear nights. Our daytime high will be in the low to mid 80s, and nighttime lows in the low 50s. And still a little bit windy at times. Conditions remain very dry, fire danger very high. Stage 1 fire restrictions are now in effect on the Tonto National Forest, as well as an emergency recreational shooting order. And with that, there's no building, maintaining, attending, or using a fire, campfire, or stove fire, including charcoal and briquettes, unless it's outside a structure that is provided by the Forest Service within a designated area. No smoking except within an enclosed vehicle or building, a recreation site. No discharging of a firearm, air rifle, or gas gun. Some exemptions do apply. Violators can possibly receive a fine of up to $5,000. So know before you go. Visit the Tonto National Forest website for further info. Enjoy your weekend. Thanks for spending your day with Gila's KISS FM KQSS 101.9.

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Why are you hearing Noisy Clock by the Lawrence Keys Trio instead of The Stream? Because The Stream is down. Why is The Stream down? If I knew that, The Stream wouldn't be down. I've moved up, finding and fixing The Stream, to urgent on the to-do list.

0: 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The Gila Community Food Bank's goal is for no local resident to go hungry. 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

0: Mostly sunny days, clear nights, and wind in the forecast for your weekend. Low Miami, San Carlos, Roosevelt Lake, and the surrounding area looking for mostly sunny with some high clouds. Our daytime high near 90 or low 90s. Nighttime lows will be in the upper 50s. We will see wind gusts of 10 to 15, even up to 20 and 25 miles per hour through the weekend. As we get into Sunday, sunshine with a high near 86. Windy, some wind gusts of 15 to 20 miles per hour, and some gusts as high as 30 miles per hour. Sunday night, clear and windy with a low around 55. Going into Monday and Tuesday of next week, mostly sunny days, clear nights. Our daytime high will be in the low to mid 80s, and nighttime lows in the low 50s. And still a little bit windy at times. Conditions remain very dry, fire danger very high. Stage 1 fire restrictions are now in effect on the Tonto National Forest, as well as an emergency recreational shooting order. And with that, there's no building, maintaining, attending, or using a fire, campfire, or stove fire, including charcoal and briquettes, unless it's outside a structure that is provided by the Forest Service within a designated area. No smoking except within an enclosed vehicle or building, a recreation site. No discharging of a firearm, air rifle, or gas gun. Some exemptions do apply. Violators can possibly receive a fine of up to $5,000. So know before you go. Visit the Tonto National Forest website for further info. Enjoy your weekend. And thanks for spending your day with Mila's Kiss FM KQSS 101.9.
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About that time, my wife walked out, and I could see in her eyes that she had her doubts. 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

matter, this is the Cottonmouth in the Psychobilly Cadillac, come on. Haul. Oh, this is the Cottonmouth, and negatory on the cost of this machine there, Red Rider. You might say I went right up to the factory and picked it up, it's cheaper that way.

0: Mostly sunny days, clear nights, and wind in the forecast for your weekend. Low Miami, San Carlos, Roosevelt Lake, and the surrounding area looking for mostly sunny with some high clouds. Our daytime high near 90 or low 90s. Nighttime lows will be in the upper 50s. We will see wind gusts of 10 to 15, even up to 20 and 25 miles per hour through the weekend. As we get into Sunday, sunshine with a high near 86. Windy, some wind gusts of 15 to 20 miles per hour, and some gusts as high as 30 miles per hour. Sunday night, clear and windy with a low around 55. Going into Monday and Tuesday of next week, mostly sunny days, clear nights. Our daytime high will be in the low to mid 80s, and nighttime lows in the low 50s. And still a little bit windy at times. Conditions remain very dry, fire danger very high. Stage 1 fire restrictions are now in effect on the Tonto National Forest, as well as an emergency recreational shooting order. And with that, there's no building, maintaining, attending, or using a fire, campfire, or stove fire, including charcoal and briquettes, unless it's outside a structure that is provided by the Forest Service within a designated area. No smoking except within an enclosed vehicle or building, a recreation site. No discharging of a firearm, air rifle, or gas gun. Some exemptions do apply. Violators can possibly receive a fine of up to $5,000. So know before you go. Visit the Tonto National Forest website for further info. Enjoy your weekend. And thanks for spending your day with Gila's Kiss FM KQSS 101.9.
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Why are you hearing Noisy Clock by the Lawrence Keys Trio instead of The Stream? Because The Stream is down. Why is The Stream down? If I knew that, The Stream wouldn't be down.

0: country needs.
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turned off the radio, said, where did all of the old songs go? Kids sure play funny music these days, and they play it in the strangest way. Said, it looks to me like they've all gone wild. It was peaceful back when I was a child. Well, man, could it be that the girls and boys are trying to be heard above your noise? And the lonely voice of youth cries, what is truth? A little boy of three sitting on the floor looks up and says, Daddy, what is war? Son, that's when people fight and die. A little boy of three says, Daddy, why? Young man of 17 in Sunday school, being taught the golden rule. And by the time another year's gone around, it may be his turn to lay his life down.

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The man with the book says, raise your hand. Repeat after me, I solemnly swear. The man looked down at his long hair. And although the young man solemnly swore, nobody seemed to hear anymore. And it didn't really matter if the truth was there. It was the cut of his clothes.

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A young man speaking in the city square is trying to tell somebody that he cares. Yeah, the ones that you're calling wild are gonna be the leaders in a little while. This old world's waking.

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2: Gila County Weather.
3: Mostly sunny days, clear nights, and wind in the forecast for your weekend. Low Miami, San Carlos, Roosevelt Lake, and the surrounding area looking for mostly sunny with some high clouds. Our daytime high near 90 or low 90s. Nighttime lows will be in the upper 50s. We will see wind gusts of 10 to 15, even up to 20 and 25 miles per hour through the weekend. As we get into Sunday, sunshine with a high near 86. Windy, some wind gusts of 15 to 20 miles per hour, and some gusts as high as 30 miles per hour. Sunday night, clear and windy with a low around 55. Going into Monday and Tuesday of next week, mostly sunny days, clear nights. Our daytime high will be in the low to mid 80s, and nighttime lows in the low 50s. And still a little bit windy at times. Conditions remain very dry, fire danger very high. Stage 1 fire restrictions are now in effect on the Tonto National Forest, as well as an emergency recreational shooting order. And with that, there's no building, maintaining, attending, or using a fire, campfire, or stove fire, including charcoal and briquettes, unless it's outside a structure that is provided by the Forest Service within a designated area. No smoking except within an enclosed vehicle or building, a recreation site. No discharging of a firearm, air rifle, or gas gun. Some exemptions do apply. Violators can possibly receive a fine of up to $5,000. So know before you go. 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

Why are you hearing Noisy Clock by the Lawrence Keys Trio instead of The Stream? Because The Stream is down. Why is The Stream down? If I knew that, The Stream wouldn't be down. I've moved up, finding it

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0: Mostly sunny days, clear nights, and wind in the forecast for your weekend. Low Miami, San Carlos, Roosevelt Lake, and the surrounding area looking for mostly sunny with some high clouds. Our daytime high near 90 or low 90s. Nighttime lows will be in the upper 50s. We will see wind gusts of 10 to 15, even up to 20 and 25 miles per hour through the weekend. As we get into Sunday, sunshine with a high near 86. Windy, some wind gusts of 15 to 20 miles per hour, and some gusts as high as 30 miles per hour. Sunday night, clear and windy with a low around 55. Going into Monday and Tuesday of next week, mostly sunny days, clear nights. Our daytime high will be in the low to mid 80s, and nighttime lows in the low 50s. And still a little bit windy at times. Conditions remain very dry, fire danger very high. Stage 1 fire restrictions are now in effect on the Tonto National Forest, as well as an emergency recreational shooting order. And with that, there's no building, maintaining, attending, or using a fire, campfire, or stove fire, including charcoal and briquettes, unless it's outside a structure that is provided by the Forest Service within a designated area. No smoking except within an enclosed vehicle or building, a recreation site. No discharging of a firearm, air rifle, or gas gun. Some exemptions do apply. Violators can possibly receive a fine of up to $5,000. So know before you go. Visit the Tonto National Forest website for further info. Enjoy your weekend. And thanks for spending your day with Gila's Kiss FM KQSS 101.9.
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1: Gila County Weather.
2: Mostly sunny days, clear nights, and wind in the forecast for your weekend. Low Miami, San Carlos, Roosevelt Lake, and the surrounding area looking for mostly sunny with some high clouds. Our daytime high near 90 or low 90s. Nighttime lows will be in the upper 50s. We will see wind gusts of 10 to 15, even up to 20 and 25 miles per hour through the weekend. As we get into Sunday, sunshine with a high near 86. Windy, some wind gusts of 15 to 20 miles per hour, and some gusts as high as 30 miles per hour. Sunday night, clear and windy with a low around 55. Going into Monday and Tuesday of next week, mostly sunny days, clear nights. Our daytime high will be in the low to mid 80s, and nighttime lows in the low 50s. And still a little bit windy at times. Conditions remain very dry, fire danger very high. Stage 1 fire restrictions are now in effect on the Tonto National Forest, as well as an emergency recreational shooting order. And with that, there's no building, maintaining, attending, or using a fire, campfire, or stove fire, including charcoal and briquettes, unless it's outside a structure that is provided by the Forest Service within a designated area. No smoking except within an enclosed vehicle or building, a recreation site. No discharging of a firearm, air rifle, or gas gun. Some exemptions do apply. Violators can possibly receive a fine of up to $5,000. So know before you go. Visit the Tonto National Forest website for further info. Enjoy your weekend. Thanks for spending your day with Gila's Kiss FM KQSS 101.9.
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Good afternoon from Gila's Kiss FM, KQSS 101.9. I'm Big John Lubinsky. It is Friday, and this Total Local News brought to you by Big O Tires. It's Big O, the team you trust on Highway 16 Globe. Stop by, say hi to Rick Anthony and the crew, and they will get you in on some big savings from Big O. And we are up to a big 9-0 today, 90 degrees, and that was after a morning low of 58, a little bit on the windy side. We've been seeing some wind gusts up to 15, even up to 20 miles per hour at times. And windy weather in the forecast for the weekend. The best day for that will be Sunday. Sunday, we're looking at 15 to 20, even up to 30 mile per hour gusts. And we'll tell you more about that in just minutes. The Tonto National Forest officials have implemented emergency stage one fire and recreational shooting restrictions for the entire forest, and that is as of now. These emergency stage one fire restrictions also include recreational shooting restrictions to protect the public, wildland firefighters, and our natural resources from the risk of a recreational shooting caused ignition due to a very high fire danger conditions across the forest. Restrictions will remain in effect until Forest Service officials determine that conditions have changed sufficiently to reduce the risk of human-caused wildfires. The decision to implement emergency fire and shooting restrictions is based on various factors, including fire danger criteria, live fuel moistures, observed fire behavior, control difficulty, resource availability, predicted weather, potential high-risk ignition events, and other factors. This decision was made in conjunction with other federal and state land management agencies in Arizona. So what does this mean? It means building, maintaining, attending, or using a fire, campfire, or stove fire, including charcoal and briquettes, is prohibited at this time outside of a structure that is provided by the Forest Service within a designated area. No smoking except within an enclosed vehicle or building, a recreation site, or while stopped in an area at least 3 feet in diameter that is barren or cleared of any flammable material. Discharging a firearm, air rifle, or gas gun is prohibited at this time. And there are some exemptions to these rules. Violators of these prohibitions are subject to a misdemeanor and up to a $5,000 fine. So be careful out there in the forest. If you need further info, you can call the Globe Ranger District at 928-402-6200. That's 928-402-6200. It's graduation time. Congratulations going out to the class of 2026. Globe High School having their graduation on Thursday, May 21st at Harbison Field. Miami High School, they will have their graduation on Friday, May 22nd at Regis Stadium.

0: 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And then immediately following that at 6:30, it's Globe Mayor Al Gameros. 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And if you don't want to have your name mentioned, you can email anonymously. 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
2: Gila County weather.
0: Mostly sunny days, clear nights, and wind in the forecast for your weekend. Low Miami, San Carlos, Roosevelt Lake, and the surrounding area looking for mostly sunny with some high clouds. Our daytime high near 90 or low 90s. Nighttime lows will be in the upper 50s. We will see wind gusts of 10 to 15, even up to 20 and 25 miles per hour through the weekend. As we get into Sunday, sunshine with a high near 86. Windy, some wind gusts of 15 to 20 miles per hour, and some gusts as high as 30 miles per hour. Sunday night, clear and windy with a low around 55. Going into Monday and Tuesday of next week, mostly sunny days, clear nights. Our daytime high will be in the low to mid 80s and nighttime lows in the low 50s. And still a little bit windy at times. Conditions remain very dry, fire danger very high. Stage 1 fire restrictions are now in effect on the Tonto National Forest, as well as an emergency recreational shooting order. And with that, there's no building, maintaining, attending, or using a fire, campfire, or stove fire, including charcoal and briquettes, unless it's outside a structure that is provided by the Forest Service within a designated area. No smoking except within an enclosed vehicle or building, a recreation site. No discharging of a firearm, air rifle, or gas gun. Some exemptions do apply. Violators can possibly receive a fine of up to $5,000. So know before you go, visit the Tonto National Forest website for further info. Enjoy your weekend. Thanks for spending your day with Gila's Kiss FM KQSS 101.9.
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0: Good afternoon, right around 4 o'clock. I'm Big John Lubinsky with you on Healy's Kiss FM, KQSS 101.9. 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Now that the hotter weather is here and it's going to get hotter, Just-in-Time Heating and Cooling. 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And we are up to 94 a high today. It has been a little on the windy side, and we are expecting windy weather mostly in the afternoon hours right through the weekend. And the most windy day probably will be Sunday. And a little bit of a cool down as far as daytime highs will only be in the 80s on Sunday, Monday, and Tuesday, with nighttime lows in the low 50s. And more on that in just minutes. Everybody into the pool. The opening day of the Hostetler Pool will be on Saturday, May 23rd. It's $2 a day for pool admission, and there are summer passes, $30 for a month, $90 for the whole season. 11 and under must be accompanied by an adult, and the pool will be open from Tuesday through Saturday from 10 a.m. until 6 p.m. Enjoy the Hostetler Pool opening on May 23rd, and I believe the very same day the Globe Community Center Pool will be opening. Stay tuned for details regarding that. The City of Globe wants to let you know that they're hiring police officers. They're looking for an executive assistant to the police chief, a police aide, a police recruit, and a lateral officer. And you can apply online by going to globeaz.gov. 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And we do have a deadline looming if you're a young person looking for a summer job. Gila County is having a summer youth employment program again. If you're between the ages of 16 and 20 and looking for summer work, apply online before May 18th. That's the deadline for the June through July jobs throughout Gila County. Jobs are sponsored by the Gila County Board of Supervisors. They're based throughout Gila County, including Globe, Miami, and the southern tip of Gila County. You can read the complete job description and apply online at governmentjobs.com/careers/GilaAZ. 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Summer hires are placed with community partners, including local townships. Work can be indoors or outdoors. Positions usually range from clerical work in the town halls of Globe or Miami to library assistance or as a public health clerk. There are opportunities to apprentice as an IT professional, learning a range of new computer and network skills on the job as a clerk in the treasurer's office or labor work for Gila County Public Works. This innovative program matches local youth with a range of jobs that pay $15.15 per hour, working over the course of 6 weeks for Gila County government or the town where you live. You can apply online once again at governmentjobs.com/careers/GilaAZ. And if you'd like to know more, you can call the Gila County Human Resources Office at 928-402-4253. And now we have your sheriff's release. On the Gila County Sheriff's Office call address history for Thursday, May 14th, 2:20 a.m., a repossession, North Escadilla Drive, Globe, 5:30 a.m., brush fire, South Alturest Avenue, Miami, 5:56 a.m., a court transport, East South Street, 7:21 a.m., utility problem, South 2nd Street, 7:22 a.m., knock and talk, South 2nd Street, as well as East Hunter Drive and South Nell Drive, 7:44 a.m., a school resource officer on East Regis Road, 7:59 a.m., threatening South High Street, 8:41 a.m., training Forest Service Road, 2265 Globe, 8:45 a.m., suspicious activity South 6th Street, 9:19 a.m., school resource officer, North Arizona Highway 288 Young, 10:03 a.m., trespassing South Cherry Flats Road, 10:12 a.m., a knock and talk on North Cherry Avenue, 11:15 a.m., serving civil paper East South Street, 2:22 p.m., an animal problem, North Davis Canyon Loop, Miami, 3:05 p.m., criminal damage, East Regis Road, 3:23 p.m., probation check, North Broad Street, 3:58 p.m., threatening, Forest Service Road 82, Roosevelt, 5:09 p.m., threatening on West Lane Street, Miami, 6 p.m., reckless driver, East U.S. Highway 60 Globe, 6:36 p.m., area patrol along Live Oak, U.S. 60 in Miami throughout 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matter, North Broad Street. 11:06 p.m., a disturbance, South Hill Street. 11:39 p.m., suspicious activity, West 3rd Avenue, Globe. So that is what we know, and now you know. 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
2: Gila County Weather.
0: Mostly sunny days, clear nights, and wind in the forecast for your weekend. Low Miami, San Carlos, Roosevelt Lake, and the surrounding area looking for mostly sunny with some high clouds. Our daytime high near 90 or low 90s. Nighttime lows will be in the upper 50s. We will see wind gusts of 10 to 15, even up to 20 and 25 miles per hour through the weekend. As we get into Sunday, sunshine with a high near 86. Windy, some wind gusts of 15 to 20 miles per hour, and some gusts as high as 30 miles per hour. Sunday night, clear and windy with a low around 55. Going into Monday and Tuesday of next week, mostly sunny days, clear nights. Our daytime high will be in the low to mid 80s, and nighttime lows in the low 50s. And still a little bit windy at times. Conditions remain very dry, fire danger very high. Stage 1 fire restrictions are now in effect on the Tonto National Forest, as well as an emergency recreational shooting order. And with that, there's no building, maintaining, attending, or using a fire, campfire, or stove fire, including charcoal and briquettes, unless it's outside a structure that is provided by the Forest Service within a designated area. No smoking except within an enclosed vehicle or building, a recreation site. No discharging of a firearm, air rifle, or gas gun. Some exemptions do apply. Violators can possibly receive a fine of up to $5,000. So know before you go, visit the Tonto National Forest website for further info. Enjoy your weekend. Thanks for spending your day with Gila's KISS FM, KQSS 101.9.
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0: 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Looking for a great nursing job or need the best in nursing and rehab care? Look no further than Haven, and that is Haven of Globe. If you're in the healthcare field, you just might want to check out the career-making opportunities that are waiting for you right now at Haven of Globe. Really a fine place to spend your career. And we are up to 94 high so far today, and that was after a morning low of 58. We are expecting windy weather in the afternoon hours, but in the morning it should be pretty nice, and daytime highs either near 90 or the low 90s. And then coming up on Sunday, we are looking at heavy wind. In fact, some wind gusts up to 30, even 35 miles per hour. Our daytime high will be in the mid-80s. And for Monday and Tuesday of next week, it looks like low to mid-80s for a daytime high. And then the 90s will make a return midweek. The weather will definitely cooperate with the Globe Miami Farmers Market. That's taking place at Globe City Park tomorrow morning from 8 a.m. until 11 a.m. They're into week number three, your chance to support local, shop local, and love local, including growing wild with plants, D&L embroidery with handmade embroidery products, plus custom orders are available. The edible garden will be out there with chicken eggs, duck eggs, goat milk soap, goat milk lotion, and shampoo. A Farmageddon, formerly known as Carl and Vicky, freshly harvested garlic and radishes, shade trees and perennials, Angela with quail eggs and shower steamers, Cheeto the chili guy, hot pepper plants, beets and peaches, Bill's bass boat bread, sourdough bread and cookies, glass and paper solar-powered bird baths, charming bird feeders, and handmade greeting cards, Jen's Jellies with homemade jellies. Come early for the best selection. Some favorites do sell out fast, so arrive anywhere from 8 until 11 a.m. tomorrow morning at Globe City Park. Think local, think fresh, think Globe Miami Farmers Market now through October. The Gila County Office of Vital Records would like to remind their clients that VitalCheck is the only official partner for ordering certified copies of Arizona Vital Records. Any other website that advertises these services are not considered genuine and may be a scam. So please be aware. Go to vitalcheck.com for further info. And for questions, you can always call them at 928-402-8806. If they're unavailable, please leave a voicemail. That number again, 928-402-8806. The Copa Valley Center for the Arts, they're getting ready for their summer 2026 student showcase. Level 201 grads with local improv, the Comets, and Copper Planet Improv also making an appearance. This will be on Saturday, May 23rd from 7 until 8 p.m. The improv comedy show for $5 at the Copa Valley Center for the Arts, 101 North Broad Street in Globe. And if you'd like to know more about this, you can go to copperplanetimprov.com. And remember, that date is Saturday, May 23rd, 7 p.m. for the Summer Student Showcase 2026 at the Copa Valley Center for the Arts. We are getting ready to celebrate America's 250th anniversary birthday, and there will be a Hall of Fame Liberty 250 dinner being held at the Bullion Plaza Cultural Center and Museum, hosted by the Gila County Public Safety Memorial Association, featuring Major Travis Kirkland, one of Globe Miami's own. He's a United States Air Force Academy graduate. And the reception will be from 4 until 6 p.m. on Thursday, July 2nd, with the program to follow. If you'd like to RSVP your tickets, give a call to 928 928- 200-6348. That's 928-200-6348. Globe Miami getting ready to celebrate America's 250th birthday in grand style. And you can start up with the Hall of Fame dinner on Thursday, July 2nd. That number again, 928-200-6348. Coffee for a Veteran has been announced. It will be next Friday, 9 a.m. until 11 a.m., May 22nd, at the American Legion, 645 South Broad Street in Globe. All veterans are welcome to come have coffee and donuts, share a story, or regroup with other veterans in the Globe Miami San Carlos area. If you'd like to know more, you can get a hold of Carissa Noss, and Carissa's number is 928-200-4594. 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And this survey will help determine ways that laws, enforcement, and infrastructure can address safety in the county's 2024 through 29 Transportation Improvement Program. 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It ranks 22nd in the nation for fatalities. 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

Sunday, sunshine with a high near 86. Windy, some wind gusts of 15 to 20 miles per hour, and some gusts as high as 30 miles per hour. Sunday night, clear and windy with a low around 55. Going into Monday and Tuesday of next week, mostly sunny days, clear nights. Our daytime high will be in the low to mid 80s, and nighttime lows in the low 50s. And still a little bit windy at times. Conditions remain very dry, fire danger very high. Stage 1 fire restrictions are now in effect on the Tonto National Forest, as well as an emergency recreational shooting order. And with that, there's no building, maintaining, attending, or using a fire, campfire, or stove fire, including charcoal and briquettes, unless it's outside a structure that is provided by the Forest Service within a designated area. No smoking except within an enclosed vehicle or building, a recreation site. No discharging of a firearm, air rifle, or gas gun. Some exemptions do apply. Violators can possibly receive a fine of up to $5,000. So know before you go. Visit the Tonto National Forest website for further info. Enjoy your weekend. Thanks for spending your day with Neela's Kiss FM, KQSS 101.9. 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